0: Mafia. Yeah. Nah, five for that. Woo. Little do C's, little do Kim, Big Papa in the woo. Yeah. Bringing it straight to your life.
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3: 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Those are dark times. When your wife is looking at you, you got to question it like, are you going to be there for me? What you going to do? I'm talking to you. Answer the question.

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3: 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Dark times is when the doctor is telling you that you'll never be the same again. Those are dark times. When you think about it, you really don't even want to live because you're not going to be the same. You're not going to be who you used to be. Those are dark times. When your wife is looking at you, you got to question it like, are you going to be there for me? What you going to do? I'm talking to you. Answer the question.

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step two, step two, step two, step two, step two, step two, step two, step two, step two, step two, step two, step two, step two, step two, step two, step two, step two, step two, step two, step two, step two, step two, step two, step two, step two, step two, step two, step two, step two, step two, step two, step two, step two, step two, step two, step two, step two, step two, step two, step two, step two, step two, step two, step two, step two, step two, step two, step two, step two, step two, step two, step two, step two, step two, step two, step two, step two, step two, step two, step two, step two, step two, step two, step two, step two, step two, step two, step two, step two, step two, step two, step two, step two, step two, step two, step two, step two, step two, step two, step two, step two, step two, step two, step two, step two, step two, step two, step two, step two, step two, step two, step two, step two, step two, step two, step two, step two, step two, step two, step two, step two, step two, step two, step two, step two, step two, step two, step two, step two, step two, step two, step two, step two, step two, step two, step two, step two, step two, step two, step two, step two, step two, step two, step two, step two, step two,

0: from city to city, state to state, with DJ Frost and, of course, DJ Feel X, Rob Swinger. 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

0: from city to city, state to state, with DJ Frost and, of course, DJ Feel X, Rob Swinger. 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
2: 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Dark times is when the doctor is telling you that you'll never be the same again. Those are dark times. When you think about it, you really don't even want to live because you're not going to be the same. You're not going to be who you used to be. Those are dark times. When your wife is looking at you, you got to question it like, are you going to be there for me? What you going to do? I'm talking to you. Answer the question.

0: 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That's why we're telling y'all about Top Dog and telling y'all to call him Top Dog Law.
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1: Do you know what dark times is? Dark times is when you're in the hospital bed, not knowing if you're gonna make it. Dark times is when the doctor is telling you that you'll never be the same again. Those are dark times. When you think about it, you really don't even want to live because you're not going to be the same. You're not going to be who you used to be. Those are dark times. When your wife is looking at you, you got to question it like, are you going to be there for me? What you going to do? I'm talking to you. Answer the question.

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1: You know, Miss is still super duper, but Prince couldn't get me change my name. 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
11: 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Those are dark times. 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

crib, ma. Drop it like it's hot. Drop it like it's hot. Drop it like it's hot. When the pigs try to get at you, park it like it's hot. Park it like it's hot. Park it like it's hot. And if a get an attitude, pop it like it's hot. Pop it like it's hot. Pop

Drop it like it's hot. Drop it like it's hot. Drop it like it's hot. Drop it like it's hot. When the pigs try to get at you, park it like it's hot. Park it like it's hot. Park it like it's hot. And if a get an attitude, pop it like it's hot. Pop it like it's hot. Pop it like it's hot. I got the rollie on my arm and I'm pouring Chandon and I'm over best cause I got it going on. I'm a bad boy with a lot of drive my own cars and wear my own clothes. I hang out tough, I'm a real boss. Big Snoop Dogg, yeah, he's so sharp. On the TV screen and in the magazines. If you play me close, you want a red beam. Oh, you got a gun, so you want to pop back. AK-47, now stop that. Cement shoes, now I'm on the move. Your family's crying, now you on the news. They can't find you, and now they miss you. Must I remind you, I'm only here to twist you. Pistol whip you, dip you, then flip you. Then dance to this motherfucking music we crept to. Subscribe, get your issue. Baby, come close, let me see how you get loose. When the pimp's in the crib, ma, drop it like it's hot. Drop it like it's hot. Drop it like it's hot. When the pigs try to get at you, park it like it's hot. Park it like it's hot. Park it like it's hot. And if a get an attitude, pop it like it's hot. 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

0: from city to city, state to state, with DJ Frost and, of course, DJ Feel X, Rob Swinger. 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
1: Yeah, this album is dedicated to all the teachers that told me I'll never amount to nothing. To all the people that lived above the buildings that I was hustling from that called the police on me when I was just trying to make some money to feed my daughter.
2: Yeah, yeah.
1: And to all my peoples in the struggle, you know what I'm saying? 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
2: Check it, check it.
1: It was all a

And if you don't know, now you know, you know, you know. And if you don't know, now you know, you know, you know.

0: 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One call.
1: That's all.
0: One call.
1: That's all.
2: One call to me after a wreck is a game changer. 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
8: 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Dark times is when the doctor is telling you that you'll never be the same again. Those are dark times. When you think about it, you really don't even want to live because you're not going to be the same. You're not going to be who you used to be. Those are dark times. When your wife is looking at you, you got to question it like, are you going to be there for me? What you going to do? I'm talking to you. Answer the question.

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3: 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Dark times is when the doctor is telling you that you'll never be the same again. Those are dark times. When you think about it, you really don't even want to live because you're not going to be the same. You're not going to be who you used to be. Those are dark times. When your wife is looking at you, you got to question it like, are you going to be there for me? What you going to do? I'm talking to you. Answer the question.

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0: Turn on some baby face. 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
1: What?

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0: Follow this. 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
0: I hear them call the wild and do it all the while. 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
1: What?
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2: 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Ah-ha. Ah-ha. 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
9: 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Those are dark times. 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You're not going to be who you used to be. Those are dark times. 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What you going to do? I'm talking to you. 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
3: 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When your wife is looking at you, you gotta question it, like, are you gonna be there for me? 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I'm talking to you. 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
0: Dr. Dre, don't just stand there, operate. 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
8: Do you know what dark times is? 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Dark times is when the doctor is telling you that you'll never be the same again. Those are dark times. When you think about it, you really don't even want to live because you're not going to be the same. You're not going to be who you used to be. Those are dark times. When your wife is looking at you, you got to question it like, are you going to be there for me? What you going to do? I'm talking to you. Answer the question.

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0: city to city, state to state, with DJ Frost and, of course, DJ Feel X, Rob Swinger. 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
1: You know, Miss is still super duper, but Prince couldn't get me change my name. 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

0: fine and I dig your style. 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I get the Gucci everywhere that
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0: Ask the chickens and yo, cause they know.
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1: You know how I'm a player like me.
0: Ask the chickens and yo, cause they know.

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0: 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Cause I like it. Right, no diggity, no doubt. Yeah. Black Street Productions. We out, we out. Right. We out, we out. We
1: out. 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
11: One, two, three, into the four. 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
12: Before I have to pull the strap off the cut,
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0: yes, but back to the lecture at hand. Perfection is perfected, so I'ma let them understand from a young G's perspective. 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You never know, she could be earning her man and learning her man, and at the same time burning her man. 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
0: And that's relevant, real deal, holy field. 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

0: texting drinking is very bad.
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2: 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You're not going to be who you used to be. Those are dark times. When your wife is looking at you, you got to question it like, are you going to be there for me? What you going to do? I'm talking to you. Answer the question.

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2: Yeah. 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

Mommy, listen, I feel your love for me, baby, and how it moved through you. 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Listen, I'm never home, I always get up and go. 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

0: Phil, from city to city, state to state, with DJ Frost, and of course, DJ Phil X, Rob Swinger. 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

0: from city to city, state to state, with DJ Frost and, of course, DJ Feel X, Rob Swinger. 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
3: 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Those are dark times. 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Those are dark times. When your wife is looking at you, you got to question it like, are you going to be there for me? What you going to do? I'm talking to you. Answer the question.

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1: Oh my God, Becky, look at her butt. 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
2: Big shout to our military folks out there, always. All the soldiers, man. Thank you for your service. Thank you for protecting the nation and us. I want to give a big shout out to everybody that works at the hospitals. And I'll explain more later on in the show. But all our nurses, CNAs, phlebotomists, tech people, radiology techs, everybody at those hospitals, man. They're getting overwhelmed right now, especially in Virginia. And we'll fill in the blanks later. Big shout out to all of our truck drivers, all of our essential workers out there, school bus drivers. Please protect them kids. And Marvin Dixon is here.
5: Good day, my brother. How's everything?
2: Feeling blessed, my brother. Feeling blessed. And of course, Eduardo.
6: In the building, man.
2: Man, very nice, man. No Spanish today.
7: Buenos dias.
2: There you go. And of course, the boy swinger.
8: Imperial rising tall, the kings, queens, princes, and princesses.
2: Very nice, man. And of course, our military brethren, DJ Red Dredd.
9: Yes, roots in the building, man. Salute all of our soldiers and all our veterans out there.
2: Very nice, man. Full menu, by the way. Throwback of the day, musical history with DJ Frost. Frost is in that $5 and change mix. And of course, we have a hip-hop question for Frost and all the listeners. Jive Nation is here,
6: mm-hmm.
2: And the Fiends are here.
6: Why not?
2: All right, let's start this thing. The Chub Rock Show. Sure.

0: All right, people, hip-hop is back in the
1: hip-hop
0: courtroom.
1: Hip-hop never left.
2: Did it ever go anywhere?
1: Yeah, it never left.
0: Man. And it's back in the courtroom, man.
2: Oh.
1: Hip-hop's staying in the courtroom.
2: Staying,
0: man. And
1: jump swap.
0: I got some arguments, man. I got arguments for Dixon and Associates, man.
2: Uh-oh.
0: Yeah, man, Marv Dixon. And Ed, because both of them believe that Puffy's coming home Black Friday.
2: Black Friday.
0: 2026. Not Black Friday, 2028.
2: A couple months from now.
0: Which is when he's supposed to come out. They brought his name up in the trial of Keefe D yesterday. And it wasn't some regular cat who brought it up. A police officer brought it up. He's retired now. So I didn't even know this part. So the story is Puffy allegedly gave a guy, a hustler named Zip, $1 million. Right? He was a man who was dating his mother at the time. $1 million for the unaliving of Tupac Shakur and Suge Knight. And this guy Zip was supposed to give that $1 million to Keefe D to handle this situation.
1: This is all allegedly, correct?
0: Allegedly. Right. But this is the police officer saying this is what happened.
1: Okay.
0: He's not using allegedly. And he said that they flew him undercover, playing a street guy, with Keefe D, which I didn't know all of this, to fly to New York. They flew to New York to get the money from Zip, right? They flew there to get the money. They was told $1 million to do such and such. When they got to New York, Zip was sick. He was battling cancer. So he said to handle the business with his nephew. And then the nephew basically gave them the runaround. They got angry, and then they left and went back to California. But basically, Zip stole the money.
1: Right.
0: But my question for Dixon and Associates is, are new charges coming to Puffy for the solicitation of unaliving?
1: No.
0: Because a police officer was involved in this now.
1: Yeah.
0: He was involved in being undercover with Keefe D. There were conversations that Puff wanted them gone and that he put up the $1 million.
3: Can I ask you something?
0: Now, the money never got to Keefe D.
2: Who had the money?
0: Zip. Guy nephew. Eric Von Zip stole the money.
3: Him or his nephew?
0: No, it was him. It was Von Zip who stole the money.
2: Was it the police that did it?
0: Police that did what?
2: The police that was involved in this? How is he involved in it?
0: He was being undercover. To get the money. Because the minute they would have gotten the money,
2: so they
0: was arresting Diddy.
2: If the undercover would have received the money.
0: Right.
2: Okay.
0: Right.
2: That sounds like hearsay, Your Honor. Not guilty. It sounds like hearsay. I mean,
0: when we come back,
2: it sounds like hearsay.
0: I want to hear what Dixon and Associates have to say about this.
2: That's my client.
0: I don't think he's coming on.
2: If it don't fit, you must acquit.
1: There you go.
0: We got more, man. The Chubb Rock Show. Cheer up.

0: People, there's so many distractions out here that maybe a lot of people are not even concentrating on the trial of Keefe D. I am. I watched the whole thing yesterday. You know, I mean, it's real. Okay. And the one thing that you walk away from this, besides the fact that he was obviously an informant, he was a cooperating informant.
1: Keefe D.
0: Keefe D. Okay. So that's one part that I did not know. All these years, I didn't know. I seen when Keefe D kind of self-incriminated himself, but I didn't know he was an informant. I didn't know he flew to New York to Harlem to grab that money. I didn't know a police officer knew about the whole
2: was
0: plan
2: undercover.
0: Of it.
2: Yeah,
0: right,
2: yeah.
0: I didn't know none of that.
2: Definitely didn't know about it.
0: What happens to Puff Marvin Dixon?
3: First of all, when you say about police, that don't mean nothing. You ever heard of Miami River Cops? Miami River Cops.
0: No, I get it. There's corrupt cops out there.
3: Remember right. Fort Apache the Bronx?
0: I totally understand the
3: movie,
0: history.
3: The glass shield about the Los Angeles Sheriff Department.
2: Rampart.
3: There are so many crooked police officers, and they don't say nothing until they get caught, just like a regular criminal.
0: Yeah, but this guy didn't commit a crime. All

0: he did was play undercover, flew to New York.
1: So why there wasn't no arrest made since then? Why he not talking to today?
2: That's my question.
1: How long ago was that?
3: 30 years.
2: That's true.
1: 97.
0: Yeah. So let me ask you a question. Didn't we see a bunch of women accuse Bill Cosby of whatever for 40 years ago?
1: Right.
0: Did he go to jail?
1: But still, those weren't...
0: Did he lose all his money?
1: Those are police officers. They held on a different level. Those aren't police officers. Now he talking? I bet if he got that $1 million, he still wouldn't have said nothing.
2: And the LAPD has had a history of being corrupt. We all know that, especially during them times.
3: The rad part back in the day.
0: No, but they were there to set up Puffy. It wasn't for them to steal the money from them. They was there to set him up.
2: Supposedly.
4: Now, hold on.
0: From according to their testimony.
4: Hold on. They were there to set him up, right? They could not arrest him because they're from L.A. They're out of their jurisdiction.
0: No, it's federal.
2: Yeah.
0: Solicitation to commit unaliving is federal.
4: Right. So how do you have a L.A. police officer, unless you're telling me the agent was a federal agent?
0: No, because at the end of the day, they can hire whoever they want if they're going to do this thing undercover. Because the thing is happening in the West Coast. The deed was going to happen in the West Coast, right? So here's the reality to it. Unfortunately, Tupac Shakur was unalived.
2: Correct.
0: Okay. What was the motive for this? The motive, allegedly, came from your man. Right? It came from your man. Will he have new charges, Marvin Dixon?
1: No.
0: You don't think so?
1: No.
2: I'm with Marv on that one.
4: No. But hold on.
0: I'll bet dinner.
4: But hold on.
0: I'm not saying they're going to win, but I'll bet dinner there's new charges.
4: Tupac got into a fight with some cat at the MGM Grand.
0: He definitely did.
4: Orlando. That same night. Right. That same night.
0: Definitely did.
4: So they have to really and truly prove that with those two was not in cahoots with each other.
0: They could be like this. Was the real motive because you got jumped, or was the real motive that if you did this, you guys were going to split $1 million?
2: Have an excuse to
0: bro, exactly.
2: You have
4: to
2: have.
4: And this guy Orlando is dead too.
0: Bro. But everybody is gone.
2: You have to have proof to put that in front of a grand jury, bro.
0: Yeah.
2: Like, it can't be substantive. Like, you got to have proof. Money, somebody got to say something. Like,
0: remember, a grand jury will definitely indict him. The question is, will he win that case, right? And that would have to go in front of a jury. Like you just said, a jury. A jury knows that he does terrible things. Mm-hmm. I mean, I'm trying to say it.
2: I get it, man.
1: And ain't no police do terrible things.
2: But the
0: police guy is not on trial.
1: Yeah, but the police guy could be lying because he don't want to be on trial. Remember, they cut deals with you. You better tell us the truth or we gonna do this to you. And that truth might be the truth you see it, how you gonna twist it to make it.
0: Jury ain't gonna look at it that way. But
1: I think you mad at Puffy because he ain't signed you. I don't know.
0: Nah, I ain't willing to sign the battle.
2: Black Friday, man.
0: Throwback of the day. Coming up next.
2: All right.
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0: Yeah. This album is dedicated to all the teachers that told me I'd never amount to nothing. To all the people that lived above the buildings that I was hustling from that called the police on me when I was just trying to make some money to feed my daughter.
1: Yeah, yeah.
0: And to all my peoples in the struggle, you know what I'm saying? It's all good, baby, baby.
1: Check it, check it.
0: It was all.

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1: It's Chuck Rock's Throwback of the Day.
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5: Let's go with your man Tupac. 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We don't do too much.
6: Well, hit him up.
7: Hit him up. Being that it's Friday, let's do what's his name? Johnny Kemp.
4: You're about to cry. You want something happy?
7: Yeah.
4: You want something happy? All right, man. Just got paid. Johnny Kemp. Rest in peace to him, by the way.
7: Yeah,
4: for the throwback of the day.

0: Just Got Paid, Johnny Kemp. Great record.
1: Great record.
0: Big shout Eduardo.
2: Big shout out to Keith Sweat.
0: Eduardo.
2: Yes, sir.
0: Who produced that record?
2: I don't know who produced that record, but I know it was written by your man Keith, right?
0: Who produced that record, Marvin?
3: Teddy.
0: Teddy Riley. Yes.
2: Boom, boom, boom, boom.
0: Yeah, Teddy Riley, the great Teddy Riley. All right, man. We got more. The Chub Rock Show. Chill.
4: Are we on the air?
0: People from city to city, state to state, with DJ Frost, and of course, DJ Phil X, Rob Swinger. 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
14: 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Those are dark times. When you think about it, you really don't even want to live because you're not going to be the same. You're not going to be who you used to be. Those are dark times. When your wife is looking at you, you got to question it like, are you going to be there for me? What you going to do? I'm talking to you. Answer the question.

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0: please talk to you for a minute? Sure, you know, you look kind of familiar.
1: Yeah, you do too.
0: But I just wanted to know, do you know somebody named?
1: You know his name?
0: Oh yeah, definitely, I know his name.

0: will say one thing about loyalty. Loyalty is a serious thing.
1: Yes.
0: You know,
2: ladies and gentlemen,
0: when Puffy does get out of prison,
2: something new.
0: And if I get a chance to say it, I'm going to say, yo, man, you know who loves you, man? Marvin Dixon. And Ed the Gemini. They were rooting for you, man, to get out of prison quickly, man.
3: Yeah, man.
0: But there's somebody else that's rooting for him. I saw an interview yesterday with Max B.
3: Yes.
0: And he put it out there. Called Puffy Big Bro. They're going to pick him up.
3: Him and French.
0: Going to pick him up from jail.
4: That's what he said.
0: We're going to pick him up, and we're taking over. Right? Obviously, French Montana was signed to Bad Boy.
3: Yep.
0: Right? So he's definitely...
4: He's a loyal dude.
0: Loyal, and he's loyal. Mm-hmm. I give it to him. I thought Tony Ayo was loyal, but he is loyal. Mm-hmm. French Montana. I mean, when Max B came home, he came home to money, jewelry, clothes, and they made a hit.
1: That's right.
0: A hit record.
1: Big shout to French.
0: And there's something to be said about that. Right. The loyalty of people.
3: Do you not think that this guy has loyal friends? They don't have to be public with their loyalty, but do you think that Diddy has a bunch of good fans and family and friends that still support him?
0: Definitely. Without question.
3: Definitely. Yeah.
0: I think Mary J. Blige is a friend of his forever. And whoever else he helped. Yeah. You know, that lawyer. I know Mace ain't. Mm-hmm. I know Mace don't care about the cat. I know the Locks don't. Mm-hmm. And some other groups that was on that label that believe that, you know, the business
3: was
0: wrong.
3: Why you say the Locks? The Locks are grateful to him. He helped them out with the verses. Puff Daddy.
0: The Locks do not rock with Puff.
3: Rock with him, and, you know, it's a different thing. They're grateful to him.
4: What about Danity Kane?
0: Oh, damn. Not them. Definitely not them. But I will say this.
4: How about Dylon?
0: Dylon.
4: He fire.
0: Dylon is still walking to get cookies right now for Puff.
3: Spits hot fire, man.
0: Spits hot fire.
3: Big shout to Dylon.
0: But loyalty is a good thing.
3: Of course.
0: All right, we got more. 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

0: right, man. Quick update. And I've been paying attention to this story because I thought it was a sad one, man. Big shout out to the U.S. military. Because we talked about the USS Abraham Lincoln that's out there. They've been out there deployed. What was it, 9 months or so, Roots? I mean, a long, long time.
1: You said like 200 and something days.
2: Over 200 plus days.
0: Yeah. Plus days, right, without any repeat. But they are getting some relief, man. The Asia-based USS George Washington came out there and relieved them. So they are headed back to the dock. And, you know, hopefully those soldiers, man, can get some good time off and good reprieve. And I don't know, Roots, when they go back to, like, the dock and stuff, like, is it time to be with family? I mean, they're still serving, but is it a time to just... I know they're still enlisted, but they get a break or something like that?
2: Yeah, it might get a weekend. Like I said, if they get in, they'll get the weekend, to go port call.
3: Mm-hmm. No. Like they're going to get more because there was all these mental breakdowns.
2: Right. With this situation, but on a regular port call.
3: Yeah.
2: You know, they'll probably give you a weekend to go relax and chill and you know, get ready for, you know, the next...
0: Next tour. But I'm hoping that they get more than the weekend, man, because they've been out
2: there. They probably get a week or so.
3: Well, some of them are not going to get deployed again.
0: Right.
3: Yes. Some of them are not.
0: Yeah.
3: Right. The ones that was literally about to jump off a ship. Mm-hmm. Right. They're not going to get deployed again. They're going to get help. Yeah. They're going to get help and services and stuff like that. And I'm assuming eventually...
2: Probably get discharged.
3: Yeah. Right.
2: Honorable
3: discharge. Yeah.
2: Medical.
3: Right. Medical discharge. Yeah. So... Some of them will not get deployed again.
2: Mm, exactly.
3: You know what I'm saying? And the government has to take care of them.
2: Definitely.
3: You know, it was because of your man Orange. Agent Orange there that, with all of that nonsense, man.
0: Agent Orange, man.
3: You know what I'm saying?
2: Agent Orange.
3: All right, man. We got more. The Chubb Rock Show. Chubb.

0: man, so Young Thug spoke to students in Georgia yesterday. I'm assuming this may be part of his sentencing, right? Because they had a lot of rules on his sentencing, if you remember. I think he couldn't go back into Atlanta, and
1: right.
0: there was a lot of parts to his acquittal, if you remember.
1: A lot of stipulations.
0: I think community service. Mm-hmm. So he spoke to a bunch of Georgia students, and people are a little upset about this because he did not push them to education. He said, yo, chase fame. Go out there and chase that fame. You know what I'm saying? But what else do you expect him to say? You know, and let me tell you, there's an argument with this. Education is beautiful.
1: Definitely.
0: Education is beautiful.

0: understand it. Okay, I can understand it. Because what do you want from your children? Do you want them to be educated? Or do you want them to be able to make a living? Mm-hmm. Right? And be successful. And be able to buy their own home. And, you know, things of that nature.
1: Well, actually, I prefer the both. But
0: yeah, but hey,
1: if I had to pick between the two, I'd definitely pick
0: very few successful. Get both. Very few get both. You know, I remember a good friend of mine, man, back in New York. He has twin boys. Both his boys graduated from Penn State with mechanical engineering.
1: Oh, dope.
0: And they couldn't get a job for like 3 years in that field. They all ended up going into, what you call that stuff? IT work.
1: Okay.
0: They ended up going into IT work because they couldn't get a job in mechanical engineering. All that money.
1: Wow.
0: All them years. Great school. You know,
1: once again, you just proved my point.
0: The ugly lies. Is that what it is? The beautiful truth?
1: The beautiful lies.
0: The beautiful
2: and the ugly truth.
1: And the ugly truth.
0: The beautiful.
2: And homestead.
1: And homestead.
0: And homestead. All right, man.
1: A lot of homestead.
0: We got more, man. Musical history coming up. The Chub Rock Show. Chair.
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0: People from city to city, state to state, with DJ Frost and, of course, DJ Feel X, Rob Swinger. 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
5: 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Dark times is when the doctor is telling you that you'll never be the same again. Those are dark times. When you think about it, you really don't even want to live because you're not going to be the same. You're not going to be who you used to be. Those are dark times. When your wife is looking at you, you got to question it like, are you going to be there for me? What you going to do? I'm talking to you. Answer the question.

0: 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That's why we're telling y'all about Top Dog and telling y'all to call him Top Dog Law.
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Don't you know I am the man? Rock shows here in Japan. 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

for a little musical history. Chubby Killer Boy, DJ Frost, Frost, Frost, Frost, Frost. RCA Records, 2013. The name of the album, The 2020 Experience. It is Justin Timberlake featuring Jay-Z. You know the hit too, man. Suit and Tie. But where'd he get this from? Frost.

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Justin Timberlake featuring the boy Hove. The 2020 Experience is the name of the album. RCA Records 2013. Big record, by the way. They went to the classics. People Records 1973 from that Show Nuff Ready For You album. It is Sly, Slick, and the Wicked. And the name of the song? Show Nuff. Proust.

0: by James Brown. That boy James Brown is a beast, man. All right, Show Nuff by the group Sly, Slick, and Wicked. From that Show Nuff Ready For You album, People's Records, which was James Brown's label. People's Records, 1973. And I'm not so sure if Timbaland produced this record or not, because he did a lot of records for Justin Timberlake. I'm going to guess it was Timbaland. But he put that together for Suit and Tie, Justin Timberlake featuring Jay-Z, from that 2020 experience, RCA Records, 2013. A little musical history. 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

0: Nowadays, everybody wanna talk like they got something to say, but nothing comes out when they move their lips, just a bunch of gibberish. Act like they forgot about Dre.
1: 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DJ Frost 82 on Instagram, Facebook, 53 years of hip hop. 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
2: Hands down.
3: Chubb, just mentioned your friend's son. What did they get their degree in?
1: Mechanical engineering.
3: And they couldn't get a job in that?
1: Couldn't get a job in that field.
3: Well, they went to Penn State?
1: They went to Penn State.
3: Well, maybe they should have contacted Augustina and Thomas. You know, they got caught up in the cocaine ring going on in Penn State.
1: Yeah.
3: They could have got a job with them.
1: Yeah, some fraternities or whatever.
3: Yeah. Mm-hmm. Frats.
1: Yeah, some frats was involved with cocaine distribution on the campus of Penn State. I can't believe it.
3: And they dead. And one of their dads.
4: Oh, yeah.
3: Who's an attorney? Who's an attorney?
4: Family affair.
1: So that tells you right there that people are going after the money, man, because they're not getting money in other ways. The guy's an attorney. Why are you selling drugs,
3: man? Just because you're an attorney don't mean you're making money, baby.
1: That's what I'm saying. It's because even though you're an attorney, that don't mean you're making money.
4: Well, I think the son was actually selling it. I think the father was actually just holding the money and the drugs for him. He was a bank.
1: His father was a drug guy, drug dealer. They're all drug dealers. And I can't believe that. At a school like that.
4: Yeah.
1: You know what I'm saying? Even though Penn State is not shy of controversy. I remember they had a coach back in the day that did some nonsense, sexual assault stuff or whatever.
4: Pedophiles.
1: Right. Some craziness.
3: I wasn't pedophile. He was getting grown men. He was getting students, like players that were coming in.
1: Yeah. He was doing he was doing a lot of nonsense. Mm-hmm. You know what I'm saying? But that aside, this is a big blow to the campus. And let me tell you what it's going to also do. Now, more campuses are going to investigate on the campus. Like, yo, because this is not an isolated event. Mm-hmm. You know what I'm saying? Yo, let me see who's driving the fancy car on school. You know what I'm saying?
3: Yeah.
1: Who's pulling up in the Porsche and whatever. Let me see what's going on here.
3: I'm
1: going
3: to tell you what upset me about the situation. I know 14 students were arrested and all that, but I'm going to tell you what I was real upset. The pictures they showed were their student pictures. If it was one of our kids, it's going to be the mugshot. Darkened.
1: Right.
3: The mugshot darkened.
1: Right.
3: Yes.
1: Nah, they just showed them in school.
3: Right, they showed them. They picture their student picture, all the picture inside their fraternity.
4: Yeah, all dressed up.
3: All dressed up, looking nice.
1: You know what that tells me, Mom?
3: What's that?
1: It's going to be a slap on the wrist.
3: Yep.
1: It's going to be a slap. They ain't going to be 20 years, 30 years, what they will give us. Trust what I'm telling you. That's going to be a to-be-continued situation.
4: Yeah, we're going to watch this one. Because those are felony charges, so they got to get some. They got to do some time.
1: I bet you they get a slap on the wrist. They're going to be home by Black Friday.
4: Before Diddy?
1: Oh,
4: man.
1: We got more. All right. The Chubb Rock Show. Chubb.

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0: Before I make change, the boy DJ Frost. DJ Frost 82 on Instagram, Facebook. 53 years of this thing called hip hop. The celebration continues. And here's the situation, man. So you have R&B records. And when they decided to put a rapper on an R&B record, it started with this record. Can you name the song and the artist involved? DJ Frost.
1: I Feel For You, Melly Mel.
0: And who?
1: Shaka Khan.
0: Shaka Khan. And that is the answer, right? It was Shaka Khan's I Feel For You, 1984. And then the one right after that, actually, was Renee and Angela, Save Your Love. Okay, that had a hip-hop remix to it. So, yes, it started with Melly Mel. I'm telling you, man, Melly Mel has a lot of accolades that people do not give him credit for. You know what I'm saying? So big shout to the great Melly, Grandmaster Melly Mel, and Shaka Khan, who hated that record, by the way. She didn't want a rapper on it.
1: The first jazz song with the DJ.
0: Oh, yeah, you're talking about DST and your man Herbie Hancock.
2: Rock it.
0: All right. Thank you, Dan Frost.
1: Okay. No problem.
0: We got more. The Chump Rock Show.
3: Grow, folks, turn us up.
4: I'm a man now, baby, a grown man.
3: It's the Chump Rock Show.

0: Man, another one, man. I think every day now, there's going to be another food that they're going to actually recall for some reason. I just told y'all about the Icy's.
1: Something else.
0: Yeah, man.
2: Jeez.
0: Frozen blackberries is on the list, man. They are recalling frozen blackberries out of Publix, man. Great.
3: Blueberries was already on the list.
1: Right.
0: All of it, man. So here are some items that you should avoid eating right now. These are 10 right now. Fresh raspberries, blackberries, packaged salad, basil, cilantro, romaine lettuce, snow peas, strawberries, pre-made fruit salad. I had one of those the other day. Oh, my God. Fresh mint. It is ridiculous, all the stuff. I mean, we already know about the dog food and all. It's ridiculous, man.
2: Pre-made salad.
0: Yeah. In the bag.
3: In the bag.
2: Hold it along, man.
4: I got
2: that and the frozen blueberries.
5: Is this a good time to remind people about homesteading?
0: Oh, man.
3: Every day, man. It's a nice list of things, man.
0: Mm-hmm.
3: And you got to be aware of this stuff, right?

0: think it was maybe about a week ago, two people lost their lives because of this.
1: Yep.
0: Right? So this is not a joke thing.
1: No.
0: Right? Where people are making, because I see these posts, oh, yeah, eat that so you can lose weight because it supposedly sends you to the bathroom or whatever. No. This stuff could kill you.
1: Mm-hmm.
0: Right? This stuff can kill you.
2: So, hey, let me ask you something.
1: Yes, sir.
2: So if I do have those things, what do I have to do?
1: So, first of all, you got to check the website and see, because there's a certain kind of date where they have a serial number that's attached to all these recalls. So you got to, that you have to double check now.
0: And then you can take it back and get your money back.
1: Yes.
2: Even if I don't have the receipt?
0: Yeah. No, even if you don't have the receipt. Yo, I got to take this back. I bought this here.
2: Because I don't keep no grocery store receipt.
1: Yeah.
0: Nobody does.
1: Nobody does.
3: I think Walmart won't give you a problem.
0: Something like that. Nah, but he probably got it from Kroger or Publix.
1: Nah, I think anybody. I'm hoping that the you could take back these things to the store for a refund. But dog food, meat, it's ridiculous, man.
0: Curry water. just eat that. Some curry water.
1: You know what I'm saying? Curry water.
0: Curry water. Because it seemed like you can't eat that. Nothing else.
1: Eat it.
3: Orders to eat curry water.
0: With a knife and fork. You know what I'm saying? It ain't nothing else you can eat.
2: Boy, I wish
1: exactly.
2: I wish we were on the radio.
0: You just go crazy right now?
2: No, you said something else we can't eat. I wish we were on the radio.
1: Hey. Read between the lines.
0: Hey, now.
3: Read between the lines and look out for the list.
0: Hi, man. The Fiends is coming up next.
1: Sure.
3: Homesteading.

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1: Way back in left field, home run!
0: Have no clue what's going on in the sports world?
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3: The fans are remember the first.
4: Yep, we are in the building, man. Preseason football going on.
3: Yes.
4: Got some golf going on. Frost, are you a golf player? You ever play golf, Frost?
5: I pretended to.
4: You pretended to? Yeah, yeah. I want to try that at some point, man.
6: But Top Golf.
4: Top Golf.
6: I'm the man.
4: Big shout at Top Golf, man. All right, man, some quick NBA stuff, man. So it seems as though the Lakers minority owner is not going to sell 4% of his team. We told y'all about the big $12.5 billion sale. The Lakers said, "Yo, I'm holding on to these chips. I'm not going to sell." So there's just some interesting things with the Buss family and that new realm. And they're talking about Trump involved in that because he's related to Kushner.
7: Yeah.
4: So, but you know, they hold on to their chips, man, because you know it's the Lakers, right? So that's going to be lots and lots of money. Over on the French side, your man Wemby has been named captain of the FIBA qualifiers. So you're going to play in ball for the French. The loser of the NBA Finals. You know that, right, Mom? They lost the NBA Finals.
5: To the Knicks.
4: Okay. To the Knicks.
6: Yeah, I heard about
4: that. You thought about that?
6: Yeah, about
5: New York Knicks.
4: New York Knicks.
6: That's old.
4: Yeah, Frost, you know about that, right? The Knicks?
5: It happened a long time ago.
4: But interesting, man. Your man from the Brooklyn Nets. Of course, we shared a city with the Brooklyn Nets. They said it's an embarrassment that the New York Knicks have won a title before the Nets there, Marv. What say you?
6: You say, now what now?
4: The owner of the Brooklyn Nets say it's an embarrassment that the Knicks have won a title before the Nets.
6: It is an embarrassment.
4: That's not an embarrassment.
6: Yes, it is.
4: It is definitely not, man.
6: It represents a borough. Y'all trying to take over the whole
4: New
6: city.
4: York, baby. Frost, you think it's an embarrassment?
5: I think it would have been better had the Nets won coming from New Jersey.
4: No, man. It's all about orange and blue skies, their roots.
7: Yeah, I was going to say, New Yorkers still think of Brooklyn Nets as New Jersey.
4: Yeah, man.
8: Well, they will always look at them as New Jersey.
4: Yeah, man.
5: Hold on.
4: What's that?
5: Oh, y'all from Brooklyn.
4: What that mean?
7: And you see, they don't root.
5: That's supposed to be your team.
4: We're New Yorkers first. Brooklyn. We represent Brooklyn all day, but we definitely going to represent the Knicks there, Frost.
5: That's just sad.
4: All right, man. So your man, Marv, he played with practice with his squad for the first time, LeBron and Maxi and JB. So I wanted to ask you, Marv, I know you're a LeBron guy. Is this championship a bust for that particular team, for the Sixers?
6: Is it a bust?
4: Is it championship or bust? What does success look like for the Sixers?
6: I ain't gonna say that, man.
4: They got a super team, right? They brought bringing back all stars.
6: Y'all keep saying super team.
7: Super team, bro.
4: So you're saying it's not a super team?
6: No.
4: So what is the expectations for the Sixers there?
6: Why they start calling that once LeBron started playing? They never said that years prior.
4: No.
6: Because Boston did it.
4: They were a super team.
6: They didn't say that.
7: Yes, they did.
6: No, they called them a super team.
4: They did call them a super team.
6: That boy Marvin's a super player.
4: What is the expectations of the Sixers?
6: I want them to win it all.
4: You think so? It's championship or bust then?
6: Yeah, I want them to meet the Heat in the finals, and whoever wins that finals.
4: Well, you know that the Philly can't meet the Heat in the finals.
6: I mean, not the finals, Eastern Conference finals.
4: Frost, what is the expectation for the Sixers? Championship or no?
5: For the first year, I wouldn't think so.
4: Mm-hmm.
5: Maybe the second year. Maybe the first year, deep in the playoffs,
4: mm-hmm.
5: then maybe the second year they should think about a championship.
4: Yeah, if
5: against the Grizzlies.
4: Memphis never. But I mean, LeBron will be a year older next year, so we'll see what happens, man. All right, Frost, what is going on with sports this weekend that you're watching, other than Banana Ball?
5: Okay, I am going to be watching that. But when that goes off, I'm going to turn over to Fox Sports.
4: Okay.
5: And watch Australian Football League.
4: Now you're watching Australian football, yeah, Frost.
5: Football is football.
8: Is it football or are you talking about
4: rugby?
8: Soccer.
5: No, it is football.
4: Okay. All right. Well, let us know how that
5: not
4: goes.
5: Rugby, there, not soccer, it is football.
4: Australian football and banana ball for your man DJ Frost, man.
6: Mm.
4: All right, man. That was your sports report right here on the Chubb Rock Show.
8: Sure. People from city to city, state to state, with DJ Frost and, of course, DJ Phil Ernst, Rob Swinger. 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
10: 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Oh.

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0: His name is Stephen A. Smith. $100 million man.
1: Blasphemy.
0: I mean, you gotta say it, that man. It's an incredible thing of success
2: for a black man too.
0: For a black man, man. Yeah. $100 million.
1: The $100 million.
0: To talk, right? Mm. And now he's involved in something with some HBCU broadcasting.
2: Yeah. So he's starting these new series, because he has his own media company, right?
0: Right.
2: And I was a part of the whole deal. But he has always given love to HBCUs. I mean, he went to one, so he has always been there. But he's starting his own production company within about HBCU.
0: So HBCU sports.
1: Right.
0: Sports.
2: He wants to broadcast them on nationally, all that stuff.
0: Yeah. Right. So, and he's going to make money with this, by the way.
2: Definitely.
0: He's going to do very well with this, mm-hmm. especially if he hires some other broadcasters to help with this.
1: From HBCU.
0: Exactly. I think that he's going to make another $100 million, right? Because now he's focused. He caught this slack from the National Association of Black Journalists, right?
2: Mm-hmm.
0: And now he's like, okay, I'm going to teach you something. I'm going to show you something. Because then all of a sudden he comes with this. You know what I'm saying? And that's the best revenge, man. Success.
2: Yeah.
0: You know? So do I think it's going to win? Yes.
2: No, for sure. Because, I mean, he's a graduate of Winston-Salem out there. Big shout out to
0: Winston-Salem. Yeah. In fact, we're doing their homecoming this November.
2: Whoa.
0: In Winston-Salem.
2: North Kakalaki?
0: Yeah. Hopefully he goes there. Comes down for the alumni joint. But, you know... Now, when Coach Prime was still in Mississippi, that could have been incredible, mm-hmm. right? But he's going to do the same thing, go after some of the coaches.
2: But he was out there as well. He was out in Jackson State with the man Prime. He's the only broadcast, like ESPN, the only show that I see out there doing HBCU has been the first team.
0: That's what I'm saying.
2: Yeah.
0: So what I'm saying, all you're going to do is connect himself with some of the coaches and some of the star players, and he's going to have a nice network with that.
2: Yeah.
0: He's going to do very well. So big shout to Stephen A. Smith. You're focused, Playboy. You got that two thumbs down. You was like, all right, I got you. All right? We got more. The Chubb Rock Show. Chat.
3: 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That's right. The shining star. You're my shining star, girl. Yo, new.

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0: When the pigs try to get at you,
1: park it like it's hot. Park it like it's hot. Park it like it's hot.
0: And if a get an attitude,
1: pop it like it's hot. 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

0: 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Big Snoop Dogg, yeah, he's so sharp. On the TV screen and in the magazines. If you play me close, you want a red beam. Oh, you got a gun, so you wanna pop back. 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Cement shoes, now I'm on the move. Your family's crying, now you on the news. They can't find you, and now they miss you. Must I remind you, I'm only here to twist you. Pistol whip you, dip you, then flip you. Then dance to this mother music we crip to. Subscribe, get your issue. Baby, come close, let me see how you get loose.
1: When the pimp's in the crib, ma, drop it like it's hot. Drop it like it's hot. Drop it like it's hot.
2: When the pigs try to get at you,
1: park it like it's hot. Park it like it's hot. Park it like it's hot.
2: And if a get an attitude,
1: pop it like it's hot. Pop it like it's hot. Pop it.

0: All right, people. I want to give a big shout to this young man, man. And I'm praying for him, by the way. Right? Hip-hop and hip-hop. He's earlier than me. NBA young boy. Who said that he just got one day and he flushed all of his illegal substances down the toilet. And it's been 6 months. And he's trying to survive without them, he's saying. Right? And I'm rooting for you, Playboy.
1: No doubt.
0: With that 6 months sober. I'm rooting for you. You know, and this goes to all the young rappers out there that believe that they need those narcotics to be creative or to be, you know, who they are, personality wise. And NBA YoungBoy is a big star, by the way. He's a huge star.
1: Yeah.
0: Right. I think it's over $1 million a show to book this guy. Right. And I'm rooting for him. I was happy to see that post. And I hope other artists will follow in his lead with that whole thing, you know, because it only leads to either you messing up your heart, your lungs, your brain, or you just going to jail. It's going to do some kind of damage to you. Facts. So I want to give a big shout to him, man. I think we don't praise the youngins as much as we should.
1: Yeah, I believe he got baptized, I believe, a little while ago as well, too. So he dedicated his life to Christ a little bit.
0: Right, yeah. He's doing a whole 360.
1: Yeah.
0: And not just that, he moved out of the United States.
1: Hmm.
0: Right? He moved out of the United States. I think he moved to South Korea.
1: It's not safe here. they're recalling blueberries, man.
0: Yeah, you can't even get a smoothie out here. You know what I'm saying? So big shout out to NBA YoungBoy, man.
1: Yeah.
0: All right, we got more. The Chubb Rock Show. Chubb.
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1: Clap your hands, everybody, if you got what it takes. Because I'm Curtis Blow, and I want you to know that these are the breaks. Breaks in a bus, breaks on the car, breaks to make you a superstar, breaks to win and breaks to lose, but these here breaks rock your shoes, and these are the breaks. Break it up, break it up, break it up.

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1: Break it up, break it up.
0: And the guy in red, say what a

0: something going real hard and strong up your way, Chubbs, in the Northeast area.
1: Okay.
0: You ever heard of John Overdeck?
1: No.
0: John Overdeck is ranked 455 on the Forbes billionaire list.
1: So he's a rich person.
0: Yes. He's going through a divorce.
1: He's over.
0: Now, he's been married 20 years.
1: Oh, he's definitely over.
0: They got married in 2002.
1: Mm-hmm.
0: Went for divorce 2022, but they're still going through it.
1: Because they got to separate that money.
0: But she
2: sounds like me.
0: But she signed a prenup in the very beginning. He had an ironclad prenup.
1: Did they have children?
0: They got three.
1: Oh, that prenup is over.
0: One is grown and two is adult. Now,
1: tell me. One is grown and two is adults.
0: That is true. One grown.
1: I mean, all three of them are grown.
0: And the other was an upper teen.
2: But they said that they didn't sign a prenup, though.
0: No, he did do a prenup. You got a prenup. He offered her, now tell me if I'm wrong, $735 million.
1: That's what he offered her?
0: Yeah. He's going to take $735 million and deuce it.
2: Mm-hmm. Lord have mercy.
1: Oh, my God.
0: She said, uh-uh.
1: Oh, she want more.
0: I want $6.2 billion.
1: Okay, but how much is he worth?
0: 30-some billion.
1: Oh, yeah, she's going to get that.
0: No, they saying they don't think she is because of the prenup. And the 735, when you calculate, you get this much for so many years we've been together.
1: It's 20 years, Marv, and they got three children together.
0: It doesn't make a difference.
1: Oh, yes, it does.
0: No, when you do a prenup and you put stuff in there that say, okay, if we're together 1 year, I give you a million. 2 years, 2 million.
1: Let's put it this way.
0: Yeah.
1: I know 20 years ago, he was probably not worth 30-something billion. He was probably worth much less. It was 20 years ago.
0: But he was still strong because he was over a hedge fund.
1: No, no, get me wrong. I'm pretty sure he was still rich, but he wasn't probably worth 30-something billion. So that's why she wants that extra money. It would have been $700 million for what he was worth 20 years ago.
2: 20 years ago, right.
1: You know what I'm saying? But now that he's worth 30-something billion?
0: But they saying, and these the experts, I ain't no expert in this, family law experts saying she's kind of biting more than she can chew. And you might get just what that prenup says, no matter what, because you didn't start the business with him. You didn't help him make no business decisions. And the mistake she did, she went in their business files and went through his email and screenshotted and was showing other people his business details and stuff like that, which is against the law.
1: Which is wrong. Which is definitely wrong.
0: That's what she gonna bite herself. They said, why did you go in his email? And now they won't even let her testify. You can't testify nothing. You better hope your lawyer's got a hellified defense.
2: She get a good lawyer, though.
1: Yeah. She may not get the $6 billion. But she may get $3
3: billion. I think she's going to get that $6
0: billion. I don't think she's going to get it.
2: I think so, too. I think she's going to get some billions.
1: All right, man. We got more. Rich people problems, man. The Chubb Rock Show. Cheer.
4: Want some?

0: Correction, they did not. John Overdick and his wife did not have a prenup. So, Ed, you might be right.
1: She's going to get that $6
0: billion. Ed, researcher, usually Frost be the research man.
1: No.
0: And correct me. You are correct. And it's, the company's worth $80
2: billion. So, obviously, in the last break, people, we talked about a big, rich hedge fund guy worth a whole bunch of billions. And he married a woman 20 years ago. They had three children. And they're getting divorced. She wants $6 billion. He offered her $700
0: million. $735
2: million. $735 million. And the reality to it is we're not in that world.
1: No, we're not.
2: And she's going to get that billions of dollars. I don't know if it's going to be... Because I don't know... The divorce is on the grounds of what? If somebody cheated? You know, you don't know what the grounds are.
0: Well, that is if... Yeah, we don't know what led to the divorce.
2: What led to the divorce. Because if he cheated... Oh, the judge is going to give her all of that $6 billion if he cheated. Oh, yeah. If it's something like... irreconcilable differences and they just grew apart, then who knows? Maybe the judge will be lenient and give her $3
1: billion. Yeah, she's still going to get some billions, though. Yeah.
2: Billions.
1: What he's trying to do is trying to devalue, you know, his worth right now. Nah, it's not worth as much as it is. Blase, blase.
2: I'm about to move back to the projects.
1: Right. Yeah, that's not going to happen, homeboy.
2: That's not going to happen, Playboy.
0: My car needs a transmission.
2: All of that. Ask Mackenzie Scott.
1: Oh.
2: And the billions that she got.
0: But you know what? Their divorce was quiet.
2: Because he didn't care. He had all the money in the world.
0: It was some divorces are quiet, like, okay, he'll bam, bam.
2: Because I think he gave her $30
0: billion. Yes, that's sign off. And stock.
2: And stock. Because she had stock in the company.
0: Right.
2: So... man, I'm not in that world.
1: Hi, Laura.
2: I can't spill a sandwich right now.
1: Hey, bro. Right?
2: We got more. He said, hey. All right, man. Musical history with DJ Frost coming up next. Sure.
3: Are we on the air?
2: People from city to city, state to state, with DJ Frost and, of course, DJ Phil X, Rob Swinger. We always dig in the crates. Weekend Warriors, baby, every Saturday. Sure. 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

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Chubbuck and the boy, DJ Frawls, Frawls, Frawls, Frawls, Frawls. RCA Records, 2013. The name of the album, The 2020 Experience. It is Justin Timberlake featuring Jay-Z. You know the hit too, man. Suit and Tie. But where'd he get this from? Frawls.

Suit and Tie, Justin Timberlake featuring the boy Hove. The 2020 Experience is the name of the album. RCA Records 2013, big record, by the way. They went to the classics. People Records 1973 from that Show Nuff Ready For You album. It is Sly, Slick, and the Wicked. And the name of the song? Show Nuff. Frost.

0: love to hear.
1: Produced by James Brown. My boy James Brown is a beast, man. All right, Show Enough by the group Sly, Slick, and Wicked. From that Show Enough, Ready For You album, People's Records, which was James Brown's label. People's Records, 1973. And I'm not so sure if Timbaland produced this record or not, because he did a lot of records for Justin Timberlake. I'm going to guess it was Timbaland. But he put that together for Suit and Tie, Justin Timberlake featuring Jay-Z, from that 2020 experience. RCA Records, 2013. A little musical history. Chubb Rec and the boy DJ Frowns. 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

0: 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Bios, pictures, everything on there. And of course, Marvin Dixon is here.
1: Yes, indeed. You can follow me on Instagram at The Real Marvin Dixon. Dixon is spelled D-I-X-O-N. Follow me. I'll follow you all back.
0: And do I do?
2: Bring back those blueberries, people. And you can follow me on Instagram. I am at The Gemini. And I'll follow you back.
0: Very nice. Rob Swingers. Homestead.
3: The Ugly Truth.
2: Homestead.
3: And The Beautiful Lies.
2: Ficka, ficka, ficka.
3: I'm sure he's saying that right now about that divorce. Anyway, homesteading. Keep that in mind. And the name,
0: Rob Swingers. You had X3.
3: Yeah. Homesteading.
2: And bacon.
3: Keep that in mind. No,
2: and
3: no
2: never bacon.
3: Keep that in mind. The name Rob Swinger, the spelling R-O-B-S-W-I-N-G-A on all platforms. And hit me out, hit you back.
0: 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And of course, our military brethren, DJ Red Dread.
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0: is an Army veteran. 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
0: Very nice, man. 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
0: Because I think we're the only show that, you know, pays homage and respect to all of our military folks out there.
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0: All right, man. Enjoy your weekend. And we'll be back, man, on Monday. 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

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Oh my God.

up in the low press. 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
1: The hibbit, the hibbit of a hip, hip hopper, you don't stop. 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

make a friend. 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I mean, the macaroni soggy, the peas are mushed, and the chicken tastes like wood. So you try to play it off like you think you can by saying that you're full. And then your friend says, mama, he's just being polite. He ain't finished. Oh, that's bull. So your heart starts pumping and you think of a lie and you say that you already ate. And your friend says, man, there's plenty of food, so he piles some more on your plate. But while the sticky food's steaming, your mind starts to dream of the moment it's time to leave. And then you look at your plate and your chicken slowly rotting into something that looks like cheese. Oh, so you say, that's it, I got to leave this place, I don't care what these people think. I'm just sitting here making myself nauseous with this ugly food that stinks. Oh, so you bust out the door while it's still closed, still sick from the food you ate. And then you run to the store for quick relief from a bottle of K.O. Pectate. And then you call your friend 2 weeks later to see how he has been. And he says, I understand about the food, babe, but we're still friends. With a hip hop, the hippie to the hippie to hip.

0: 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Yeah. Streaming or on the air. It's OG 98.9.
1: Yeah, yeah, yeah. Yeah, give it to me now, give it to me now, give it to me now, give it to me now.
2: Yeah, yeah.

0: from city to city, state to state, with DJ Frost and, of course, DJ Feel X, Rob Swinger. 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

Cali, Cali, Cali. I'm going back to Cali. I don't think so. I'm going back to Cali, Cali, Cali. I'm going back to Cali. I don't think so. Going back to Cali, styling, profiling, smiling, while in the sun, the top

I'm going back to Cali, rising, surprising, advising, realizing she's sizing me up. Her bikini small, heels tall. She said she liked the ocean. She showed me a beach, gave me a peach, and pulled out the suntan lotion.

WQ, HD2 and 3, W255CJ, and W250BC. Atlanta's classic hip-hop, OG 98.9.